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1: 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In Benicia, get ready for a day of German food, beer, music, and big fun at the Benicia Oktoberfest this Saturday on the Benicia Green. 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In Vacaville, come out and celebrate Travis Craig Credit Union's 75th anniversary celebration with food, refreshments, music, activities, giveaways, and family fun. I'll be there from 11 a.m. to 2 p.m. next Saturday at the Travis Credit Union headquarters. And in Dixon, get home improvement ideas, enjoy live music, arts and crafts vendors, bingo, scavenger hunt, food trucks, and more at the Solano Home and Garden Show, September 19th and 20th at the Dixon Fairgrounds. 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

0: Need a getaway? Who doesn't?
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Chance and I, Dua Lipa, here on KUIC with Jeff Dorian. Good Sunday morning to you. Jet's on the way. We're going to take a flight this hour. Nelly Furtado and Lucas Graham all on the way. And Taylor Swift. So stick around right now. Jimmy Cliff, and I can see clearly now.

the weekend. Never thought we would make it. Here's more of today's hits and yesterday's favorites on 95.3 KUIC.

0: Taylor Swift and I Knew It, I Knew Ya up for a CMA this year. It's been a while since she's been associated with that Country Music Association, but, you know, she's country at heart. Well, let's take a look at our forecast for today. Yeah, we're going to find our temperatures in the mid-80s, kind of like yesterday. Not too warm, not too cool, but it is going to warm up just a bit for your Monday. Tomorrow, expecting a high of 90, then back to the mid and lower 90s for most of this upcoming week.
1: Teachers deserve some love and appreciation. Teachers deserve some love and appreciation. We're lucky to have some of the very best teachers in the world right here in our area. KUIC wants to thank all of our great teachers for their hard work and dedication. 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

Jets, are you gonna be my girl? Good question. Coming up, fun. Justin Timberlake as well on this Sunday morning. And Pink.

0: 95.3 KUIC. Yeah, we got Hunter X and Golden. I'm Jeff Dorian. Thank you for hanging out. We got another Word That Wins that we are going to announce Monday morning. We're doing the Word That Wins weekdays through September 25th on the 10s, 810, 1210, and 510. 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

95.3 KUIC with Louis Capaldi. So many loves. I'm Jeff Dorian. One Republic's on the way in REM. Happy Sunday morning with the Gin Blossoms and Hey Jealousy.

0: Olivia Dean, and I'm Jeff Dorian. Thank you for hanging out. You got to check out our Bay Area Perks website to see what the latest deal is. 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And right now, of course, it is 50% off a service at Naked Cowgirl Salon. $25 gets you $50 to spend. So check it out. And our forecast for today, yeah, just kind of like yesterday, mid-80s, sunny and mid-80s, but it is going to warm up just a bit, 90, the expected high tomorrow. 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
0: 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And in Dixon, get home improvement ideas, enjoy live music, arts and crafts vendors, food trucks, and more at the Solano Home and Garden Show the weekend of September 19th and 20th at the Dixon Fairgrounds. 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

the weekend. 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

Santana, Michelle Branch's Game of Love. I'm Jeff Dorian. Well, do you believe in love? It's a good question. Huey Lewis in the news from their second album. We'll address that. Also, Elizabeth Taylor is on the way, the song, and here's Bruno Mars.

0: And Elizabeth Taylor, that is the song from Taylor Swift. I'm Jeff Dorian. Well, before we look at our forecast, I want to let you know about a day of jazz. Well, actually 3 days in Vacaville, a day of jazz opening night at Moxie Restaurant. That's a Friday night. And then on Saturday, a day of jazz, and it's going to be moved over to the Vacaville Performing Arts Theater. And then on Sunday, there is the day three, and that is the Jazz, Wine, and Food Festival, again at the Vacaville Performing Arts Theater, so the 18th through the 20th. Get details at KUIC.com at our hometown happenings. Stick around, Train and Imagine Dragons on the way next.
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Justin Bieber's Ghost here on KUIC. It is a Sunday morning. Thank you for hanging out. Human League is on the way. Got Magic and Gwen Stefani also on the way, and Miley Cyrus. So stick around on this Sunday morning. Look at our weather forecast on the way as well. Right now, the Goo Goo Dolls. Here's Iris, KUIC.

0: And we got Miley Cyrus's Flowers on a Sunday morning. I'm Jeff Dorian. Thank you for hanging out. The Solano Home and Garden Show is happening next weekend. The Dixon Fairgrounds. Good details under Hometown Happenings. Now, today the weather's nice, sunny, kind of like yesterday, mid-80s. It is going to warm up just a bit tomorrow at 90 for the high. And then Tuesday through most of this next week, we should be mostly in the mid to lower 80s.
1: 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Who does?
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1: Uh-oh. Somebody's in trouble. That is Sabrina Carpenter and Madonna from her latest album. I'm Jeff Dorian. Well, later today, don't miss Piano Men, Generations, the music of Billy Joel and Elton John celebrated at the Vacaville Performing Arts Theater. That show is this evening at 7 o'clock. I know some listeners won tickets, so if you are listening and you're heading out there later, hope you have a great time. And, well, if you didn't win tickets, you can still get tickets. Sounds like a great show celebrating the music of two icons, Billy Idol, but it's going to be mostly Billy Joel and Elton John. I'd be surprised if they played any Billy Idol, but who knows?
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15: 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We finally made it. Here's more of today's hits and yesterday's favorites on 95.3 KUIC.

It's the weekend. 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

Sean Mendez here on KUIC. Thank you for tuning in this afternoon. Wilson Phillips checking in with Hold On. Got Alicia Keys coming up and Alicia Bridges, because she loves the nightlife. Coming up right now, the Cardigans.

0: Teddy Swims, Lose Control here on a, I'm saying Tuesday. It's not a Tuesday. It is Sunday afternoon. Yeah, it's a strange week coming off the holiday, but here we are Sunday, and we're all going back to work tomorrow, of course. But let's take a look at our forecast for the remainder of the day here. We are going to find our highs in the mid-80s here in downtown Vacaville. It's going to warm up just a bit. Tomorrow only, really, around 90 degrees maybe for a high, but then we should be mostly in the mid or lower 80s for the remainder of the week, Tuesday through Friday. Coming up, we love the nightlife. Disco round. Alicia Bridges.
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95.3 KUIC with Alicia Keys. I'm Jeff Dorian. Bruno Mars is on the way. Oh, I'm going to get that Alicia Bridges. Okay, it's coming up in maybe next. Right now, the Chainsmokers.

0: on the disco round. And Bruno Mars, Risk It All. Alicia Bridges right there before that. I'm Jeff Dorian. Thank you for hanging out. Oh, we got Bay Area Perks at our website. 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

Harry Styles, and he just wants to adore you. That's all. Coming up, Benson Boone, Big Mountain, and Sam Smith. And right now, Alanis Morissette from Jagged Little Pill on KUIC.

0: things that I've got.
1: That's Benson Boone's Beautiful Things here on KUIC. Kind of thinking about some of the beautiful things that I have and have had in my life. That is Benson Boone. Coming up, Big Mountain, Sam Smith's Stay With Me, and got music from Level 42 also on the way as we take a look at our forecast. And, well, today it's a nice day, kind of like yesterday, mid-80s for the expected high. Light wind maybe, but 90 expected tomorrow, so it's going to warm up a bit, but then back to the mid and lower 80s for most of next week, which is great because, what, last week we had a couple triple-digit days, which I don't suspect to expect to find in this next week. So, okay, Sam Smith and Big Mountain are coming up next.
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0: food, dancing, and giving back at the second annual Boot Scootin' and Bubbles fundraiser this Thursday at the Sassoon Valley Filling Station. 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

Black Eyed Peas and I Got a Feeling. I'm Jeff Doherty. Miley Cyrus. I'm sorry, Miley. She got rid of the Cyrus part, I think. All right, Miley's coming up, level 42, and we're going to try right now with Pink.

0: Miley Cyrus and Younger You here on KUIC. I am Jeff Dorian. Thank you for hanging out. Well, this evening, catch Piano Men, Generations, the music of Billy Joel and Elton John, celebrated at the Vacaville Performing Arts Theater. That show starts at 7. You find details on our Hometown Happenings page.
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It's the weekend. Save your tears here on KUIC. I'm Jeff Dorian. This hour, OMD, Yaz. Sabrina Carpenter also on the way, and passenger right now, Britney Spears.

0: That Sabrina Carpenter's Espresso going out to Lisa this afternoon. Thank you for tuning in wherever you are listening to KUIC. We do appreciate it. Justin Bieber is coming up. I'm Jeff Dorian, and we are going to take a look at our weather forecast, which is very similar today to what we had yesterday. So mid-80s for the high, 90 expected tomorrow, so it is going to warm up just a bit. But then Tuesday through the end of the week, we should be back to normal. I guess, can I say mid-80s, mid to lower 80s is normal? I think it is, maybe, but it certainly will be next week.
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95.3 KUIC, a little Chumbawamba. Tub thumping here on a Sunday afternoon. Justin Bieber is on the way. We got Dua Lipa levitating later on this hour. And right now, the plane wide.

0: Justin Bieber's Daisies here on a Sunday afternoon with Jeff Dorian. Thank you for hanging out this week. Thursday, in fact, the second annual Boot Scootin' and Bubbles fundraiser is happening at the Sassoon Valley Filling Station on Mancus Corner in Fairfield. 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All right, coming up, we got Avicii and Dua Lipa coming up right around the corner.
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16: It's the weekend. Never thought we would make it. Here's more of today's hits and yesterday's favorites on 95.3 KUIC.

Doja Cat says so. Say so, that is, from Doja Cat. I'm Jeff Dorian, Lady Gaga, Bruno Mars on the way. Let's pucker up and whistle along with Maroon 5 and Christina Aguilera as they move like Jagger on a Sunday afternoon to the sounds of 95.3 KUIC.

0: Lady Gaga, Die With A Smile. That is Bruno Mars in there as well. I'm Jeff Dorian. Thank you for hanging out. Well, another music and market happening this Thursday in Todos Santos Plaza featuring the Santana Tribute Sacred Fire Band. Music of Santana being celebrated at the next music and market this Thursday, Todos Santos Plaza. 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

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Bon Jovi here on KUIC. 38 special on the way. 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

0: 95.3 KUIC, Golden, Hunter X. I'm Jeff Dorian. We're going to swing on the wrecking ball with Miley Cyrus. That is coming up next here on KUIC. And, well, next weekend, enjoy a day of jazz. In fact, it's the Jazz Wine and Food Festival happening September 18th through the 20th in Vacaville. 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

It's Adele and Send My Love here on KUIC. I'm Jeff Dorian. Coming up, we got Hoopa Stank on the way, Usher. And Sarah Bareilles is going to get brave. Right now, we got Duncan Sheik's Barely Breathing. I know.

0: Taylor Swift's The Fate of Ophelia here on KUIC with Jeff Dorian. Thank you for hanging out. Hey, next weekend, the Solano Home and Garden Show is happening at the Dixon Fairgrounds. Details at our website, Hometown Happenings. Got to check that out. Mariah Carey's on the way and a forecast. Nice day today, right? Kind of cool. Mid-80s like yesterday. 90 the expected high for tomorrow. And then Tuesday through the remainder of the week, we should be floating right there from the low and mid-80s. Travis Credit Union is committed.
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1: Uh-oh, Sabrina Carpenter and Madonna. Bring Your Love here on KUIC. Well, I'm Jeff Dorian, and I'm going to exit stage left and leave you with CeeLo Green and Glass Animals' Heat Waves. But there won't be a heat wave this week. We're looking at maybe 90 tomorrow, but we should be in the mid to lower 80s for most of this upcoming week, excluding Monday, of course. And I'll see you tomorrow afternoon. Hope you have a great rest of your evening. And CeeLo Green is coming up next.
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